not John Denver, but it is Co-Wetzel helping out Corey Kent on that one. It's Rocky Mountain Low. Chris Matthews, happy to be hanging with you. New country on the way from Jason Aldean, talking to his heart. Hey, don't tell.

0: Bryant, KFXI, Marlowe, Lawton, Fort Sill, and Medicine Park.
1: Fox News, I'm Tom Graham. President Trump meeting with advisors for about 2 hours today, but has not made a decision on whether to move forward with a deal to extend the Iran ceasefire. Today he posted familiar demands on Truth Social. Fox's Peter Doocy.
2: These are the highlighted bullets, my highlights. The Hormuz Strait must immediately open, no tolls. Enriched materials, sometimes referred to as nuclear dust, will be unearthed by the United States.
1: Now, the president is demanding Iran abandon its nuclear ambitions. At least three people killed while trying to climb North America's tallest peak in Alaska.
3: A Latvian mountaineering group tells the Associated Press three of its members have died after falling while climbing Alaska's Mount McKinley Wednesday. One other climber was rescued. The National Park Service revealing the incident occurred near the Denali Pass.
1: That's Fox's Kristen Goodwin. 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
4: It's now time for the weather from the National Weather Service with meteorologist Phil Spieback. 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
5: Foxy 92 weather.
6: The KFXI forecast, the final couple of days of May upon us. Some clouds, a little bit of extra cloudiness at times on Saturday. There's a chance of a late day shower or thunderstorm. Upper 60s, the low, near 90, the afternoon high tomorrow. Showers possible in the evening, Saturday night then clearing, upper 60s, mostly sunny Sunday, low 90s. June begins with a sunny Monday, near 90. From the KFXI Weather Center, I'm meteorologist Phil Spivak.
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4: You've been listening to the weather from the National Weather Service with meteorologist Phil Spivak. 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

0: Just a kid myself. John Morgan there. It's Chris Matthews. Choosing Texas, I Can Tell. Ella Langley's up next.
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0: Here's Southwest Oklahoma's real country giant, KFXI, Marlowe, Lawton, Fort Sill, and Comanche.
1: Fox News, I'm Tom Rigotti. Despite U.S. sanctions, Iran is still allegedly able to sell billions of dollars worth of oil.
2: The clandestine network is concentrated in a nautical no man's land off the coast of Malaysia between Chinese and Iranian waters, where experts say illicit Iranian oil is moved daily onto vessels bound for China.
1: That's Fox's Lauren Simonetti. This comes as President Trump decides on an agreement that could lead to the reopening of the Strait of Hormuz and a potential peace deal. Five people are dead, including two children, and over 40 people injured in a bus crash on I-95 in Virginia.
3: Transportation Secretary Sean Duffy writing on X that this bus driver is a naturalized U.S. citizen who does not speak English. The bus was operated by E&P Travel, located in Kings Mountain, North Carolina.
1: That's Fox's John Saucier. Record gains on Wall Street today for the Dow, NASDAQ, and S&P 500. 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
4: It's now time for the weather from the National Weather Service with meteorologist Phil Spieback. 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
6: The KFXI forecast, the final couple of days of May upon us. Some clouds, a little bit of extra cloudiness at times on Saturday. There's a chance of a late-day shower or thunderstorm. Upper 60s, the low, near 90, the afternoon high tomorrow. Showers possible in the evening, Saturday night, then clearing. Upper 60s, mostly sunny Sunday, low 90s. June begins with a sunny Monday, near 90. From the KFXI Weather Center, I'm meteorologist Phil Spivak.
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4: You've been listening to The Weather from the National Weather Service with meteorologist Phil Spivak. 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
7: KFXI Foxy 92 is celebrating 39 years of serving Southwest Oklahoma. 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Plus, we're throwing in a night stay at the Hampton Inn in Bricktown and $92 in cash to top it all off. 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Each week, we'll draw three finalists from all entries at our broadcast locations. Those names go into the hopper for the August 1st grand prize drawing. 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

0: George Burns with Luke Bryan there. It's Ride, Ride, Ride.
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2: Hey, y'all, this is Jackson Dean, and I am very excited that my new song, Make a Liar, is out now.

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0: Southwest Oklahoma's real country giant, KFXI, Marlow, Lawton, Fort Sill, and Indiahoma.
1: I'm Chris DeMeo. Police investigating a deadly crash in Virginia involving a bus driver who doesn't speak English.
2: Authorities believe Dong failed to slow for traffic and hit multiple vehicles, killing five people, including a 13-year-old girl and a 7-year-old boy.
1: Fox's Christina Coleman. President Trump still reportedly contemplating the peace deal with Iran, but will the U.S. lift the economic embargo?
3: We'll see. That it'll be anything that's taken off is taken off slowly, if... And you know, there'll be milestones that the Iranian regime would have to meet.
1: Treasury Secretary Scott Bessent speaking on Fox Business's Kudlow at the Reagan Economic Convention. Another U.S. strike on a suspected narco-terrorist boat in the Eastern Pacific. Three people were killed. No U.S. military personnel were injured. 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
4: It's now time for the weather from the National Weather Service with meteorologist Phil Spieback. 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
6: The KFXI forecast, the final couple of days of May upon us. Some clouds, a little bit of extra cloudiness at times on Saturday. There's a chance of a late-day shower or thunderstorm. Upper 60s, the low, near 90, the afternoon high tomorrow. Showers possible in the evening, Saturday night, then clearing. Upper 60s, mostly sunny Sunday, low 90s. June begins with a sunny Monday, near 90. From the KFXI Weather Center, I'm meteorologist Phil Spivak.
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4: You've been listening to the weather from the National Weather Service with meteorologist Phil Spivak. 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

Change My Mind, but that's a great song from Riley Green, and you can't change my mind because that's the name of the song. My name is Chris Matthews. Got some product placement coming up from Bailey Zimmerman next. Well, I

0: She made me turn this truck around. That is Jordan Davis hightailing himself out of a bad situation. It is Chris Matthews. We're not bad. Everything is good here as we are getting into the weekend with a collaboration, Morgan Wallen and Ella Langley teaming up on a new song, I Can't Love You Anymore. It's up after Zach Brown, Knee Deep, next.
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2: 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Did you know the IRS has programs specifically designed to help people struggling with tax debt?

0: Morgan Wallen and Ella Langley on there. It's I Can't Love You Anymore.
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0: Southwest Oklahoma's real country giant. KFXI, Marlowe, Lawton, Fort Sill, and Elgin.
1: I'm Deborah Valentine. President Trump reportedly considering Iran's latest peace proposal. U.S. Treasury Secretary Scott Bessent on Fox Business's Kudlow at the Reagan National Economic Forum comments on rising gas prices due to the Middle East conflict.
2: What we can do is we can generate real wage growth, which I think we're going to get back to as soon as we're on the other side of this Iran conflict.
1: Five people killed, dozens injured due to a bus crash on Friday in Stafford County, Virginia. Fox's Christina Coleman reports the bus driver allegedly didn't speak English.
3: Authorities believe Dong failed to slow for traffic and hit multiple vehicles, killing five people, including a 13-year-old girl and a 7-year-old boy.
1: The National Transportation Safety Board will be sharing updates on the investigation on Saturday. 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
4: It's now time for the weather from the National Weather Service with meteorologist Phil Spivak. 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
6: The KFXI forecast, the final couple of days of May upon us. Some clouds, a little bit of extra cloudiness at times on Saturday. There's a chance of a late day shower or thunderstorm. Upper 60s, the low, near 90, the afternoon high tomorrow. Showers possible in the evening, Saturday night, then clearing. Upper 60s, mostly sunny Sunday, low 90s. June begins with a sunny Monday, near 90. From the KFXI Weather Center, I'm meteorologist Phil Spivak.
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4: You've been listening to the weather from the National Weather Service with meteorologist Phil Spivak. 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
7: KFXI Foxy 92 is celebrating 39 years of serving Southwest Oklahoma. 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Plus, we're throwing in a night stay at the Hampton Inn in Bricktown and $92 in cash to top it all off. 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Each week, we'll draw three finalists from all entries at our broadcast locations. Those names go into the hopper for the August 1st grand prize drawing. 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
2: I'm Chris DeMeo. President Trump still reportedly contemplating the peace deal with Iran. But will the U.S. lift the economic embargo?
3: We'll see. That it'll be anything that's taken off is taken off slowly. There'll be milestones that the Iranian regime would have to meet.
2: Treasury Secretary Scott Bessent speaking to Fox Business's Kudlow at the Reagan Economic Convention. The Carolina Hurricanes advanced to the Stanley Cup Final, eliminating the Montreal Canadiens on Friday.
4: Carolina wins it 6-1 to win the series 4-1. They will face the Vegas Golden Knights in the Stanley Cup Final, which begins on Tuesday in Raleigh.
2: Fox's Tony Genualdo. Another U.S. strike on a suspected narco-terrorist boat in the Eastern Pacific. 3 people were killed. No U.S. military personnel injured. 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
5: It's now time for the weather from the National Weather Service with meteorologist Phil Spieback. 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
6: Foxy 92 weather.
7: The KFXI forecast, some cloudiness lingering into the day on Saturday, meaning a partly sunny day. Upper 60s in the morning, near 90 for the afternoon, a slight chance of a late day shower or thunderstorm for Saturday. Saturday night, any evening showers diminish, clearing sky, a low in the upper 60s, and Sunday mostly sunny, high into the low 90s. Monday mostly sunny, near 90. From the KFXI Weather Center, I'm meteorologist Phil Spivak.
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5: You've been listening to the weather from the National Weather Service with meteorologist Phil Spivak. 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

0: That's Jason Aldean, Don't Tell on Me, Parmalee. Right before that, I'm Rich Krieger, and Megan Maroney is next.
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0: Southwest Oklahoma's real country giant, KFXI, Marlowe, Lawton, Fort Sill, and Bray.
1: I'm Deborah Valentine. Violent demonstrations continued Friday night at Delaney Hall, an ICE detention facility in Newark, New Jersey, as protesters were met with tear gas and mounted police. The clashes began after a letter surfaced detailing alleged deplorable conditions at the center, which officials deny. Five people killed, dozens more hurt in a bus crash in Virginia Friday. Transportation Secretary Sean Duffy says the bus driver did not speak English. Federal Motor Carrier Safety Administrator Derek Barrs on Fox's The Ingram Angle.
2: If you're tired or you don't have the proper person behind the wheel, get out of the business or just don't be behind the wheel of a vehicle, because people's lives are at stake.
1: An investigation continues. Three people reportedly suffered critical injuries. 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
3: It's now time for the weather from the National Weather Service with meteorologist Phil Spivak. 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
5: The KFXI forecast, some cloudiness lingering into the day on Saturday, meaning a partly sunny day. Upper 60s in the morning, near 90 for the afternoon, a slight chance of a late day shower or thunderstorm for Saturday. Saturday night, any evening showers diminish, clearing sky, a low in the upper 60s, and Sunday mostly sunny, high into the low 90s, Monday mostly sunny, near 90. From the KFXI Weather Center, I'm meteorologist Phil Spivak.
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3: You've been listening to The Weather from the National Weather Service with meteorologist Phil Spivak. 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

0: Real country giant, KFXI, Marlo, Lawton, Fort Sill, and Ryan.
1: I'm Chris DeMeo. President Trump met with advisors Friday, but has not yet made a decision on whether to move forward with a deal to extend the Iran ceasefire. He posted familiar demands on Truth Social.
2: These are the highlighted bullets, my highlights. The Hormuz Strait must immediately open, no tolls. Enriched materials, sometimes referred to as nuclear dust, will be unearthed by the United States.
1: Fox's Peter Doocy, the president demanding Iran abandon its nuclear ambitions. The Carolina Hurricanes advance to the Stanley Cup Final, eliminating the Montreal Canadiens.
3: Carolina wins it 6-1 to win the series 4-1. They will face the Vegas Golden Knights in the Stanley Cup Final, which begins on Tuesday in Raleigh.
1: Fox's Tony Genualdo. Another U.S. strike on a suspected narco-terrorist boat in the Eastern Pacific. 3 people were killed. 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
4: It's now time for the weather from the National Weather Service with meteorologist Phil Spieback. 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
5: The KFXI forecast, in and out of clouds into the morning hours, and we'll see a chance of a late day shower on Saturday. Much of the weekend does end up dry. Any evening showers Saturday night will die down, clearing sky. Temperatures warm too, upper 60s in the morning, near 90 Saturday afternoon, back into the upper 60s Saturday night, and low 90s on Sunday. As Monday continues to be sunny, we'll see a high right around 90. From the KFXI Weather Center, I'm meteorologist Phil Spivak.
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4: You've been listening to the weather from the National Weather Service with meteorologist Phil Spivak. 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

0: West Oklahoma's real country giant, KFXI, Marlow, Lawton, Fort Sill, and Bray.
1: News. I'm Deborah Valentine. President Trump is returning control of the Kennedy Center back to Congress after an Obama-appointed federal judge ordered his name removed from the center.
2: The move follows a ruling by a federal judge in D.C. ordering President Trump's name to be removed from the Kennedy Center's facade, finding the center's board did not have the authority to unilaterally change the name.
1: Fox's Jared Halpern reporting. CENTCOM reports another lethal U.S. military strike on suspected narco-terrorists in the Eastern Pacific on Friday.
3: Intelligence saying the boat was engaged in trafficking operations. Three narco-terrorists were killed. No U.S. military personnel were injured.
1: Fox's Chris DeMeo reporting. The White House has issued a memo following President Trump's May 26 physical at Walter Reed. It indicates President Trump is in excellent health. He turns 80 years old in June. 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
4: It's now time for the weather from the National Weather Service with meteorologist Phil Spivak. 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
6: The KFXI forecast, some cloudiness lingering into the day on Saturday, meaning a partly sunny day. Upper 60s in the morning, near 90 for the afternoon, a slight chance of a late day shower or thunderstorm for Saturday. Saturday night, any evening showers diminish, clearing sky, a low in the upper 60s, and Sunday mostly sunny, high into the low 90s, Monday mostly sunny, near 90. From the KFXI Weather Center, I'm meteorologist Phil Spivak.
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4: You've been listening to The Weather from the National Weather Service with meteorologist Phil Spivak. 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

That's Josh Ross. Hate How You Look. I'm Rich Krieger. Coming up, AI-assisted matchmaking at a concert. Right now, here's Old Dominion.

Canary apps. Tequila was cheap, but the flow we were feeling was real. Neither one of us looking for three little words, unless those three words were do not disturb. Checkout was supposed to be noon, but we slept until three.

0: Southwest Oklahoma's real country giant, KFXI, Marlowe, Lawton, Fort Sill, and
1: News. I'm Chris DeMeo. ICE protests continue in New Jersey after an alleged letter detailing bad conditions inside an immigration facility.
2: We've seen over the past four nights continued interactions between ICE and protesters. We really feel like adding ICE to the situation has made things less safe. And we've seen a surge now in ICE agents coming into the region.
1: Governor Mikey Sherrill says the protests are peaceful. Major global issues discussed at the Reagan National Economic Forum, including Iran. Treasury Secretary Scott Bessent weighing in.
3: When Bessent said that Iran is at the end of its tether financially, he says that 40 to 50% of Iranian troops are not getting paid at this point. Bessent also touted that the U.S. has seized $1 billion in Iranian cryptocurrency assets.
1: Fox Business's Kelly Sabiri. 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
6: The KFXI forecast, in and out of clouds into the morning hours, and we'll see a chance of a late day shower on Saturday. Much of the weekend does end up dry. Any evening showers Saturday night will die down, clearing sky. Temperatures warm too, upper 60s in the morning, near 90 Saturday afternoon, back into the upper 60s Saturday night, and low 90s on Sunday. As Monday continues to be sunny, we'll see a high right around 90. From the KFXI Weather Center, I'm meteorologist Phil Spieback.
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0: That's Megan Maroney with Beautiful Things. Hardy, right before that, I'm Rich Krieger. Coming up, clout chasing. Also, we'll hear from Chris Jansen.
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0: Northwest Oklahoma's real country giant, KFXI, Marlow, Lawton, Fort Sill, and Bray.
1: News. I'm Deborah Valentine. Violent demonstrations continued Friday night at an ICE detention facility in Newark, New Jersey. Protesters were met with tear gas and mounted police. Demonstrations began after a letter surfaced detailing alleged deplorable conditions at the center, which officials deny. The NTSB expected to release further details today of Friday's fatal crash between an ENP travel bus and several vehicles, which killed five people in Virginia. Fox's Christina Coleman says Transportation Secretary Sean Duffy said the bus driver didn't speak English.
2: Duffy says this is exactly why the Trump administration is holding states accountable, enforcing rules of the road, and cracking down on drivers who cannot speak English.
1: The driver is identified as 48-year-old Jing Estong of Staten Island. 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
3: It's now time for the weather from the National Weather Service with meteorologist Phil Spivak. 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
5: The KFXI forecast, some cloudiness lingering into the day on Saturday, meaning a partly sunny day. Upper 60s in the morning, near 90 for the afternoon, a slight chance of a late day shower or thunderstorm for Saturday. Saturday night, any evening showers diminish, clearing sky, a low in the upper 60s, and Sunday mostly sunny, high into the low 90s. Monday mostly sunny, near 90. From the KFXI Weather Center, I'm meteorologist Phil Spivak.
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3: You've been listening to the weather from the National Weather Service with meteorologist Phil Spivak. 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
3: Southwest Oklahoma's real country giant, KFXI, Marlow, Lawton, Fort Sill, and Comanche.
4: I'm Pam Puzo. President Trump is still considering a tentative agreement with Iran. He met with advisors yesterday in the Situation Room.
5: The U.S. says Tehran must agree to never have a nuclear weapon or bomb and that the Strait of Hormuz be reopened for unrestricted shipping traffic in both directions.
4: That's Fox's Ashley Webster. A federal judge rules against the president.
6: The Kennedy Center board overstepped its bounds, a federal judge rules, by unilaterally adding President Trump's name to the Kennedy Center. That judge has ordered the Performing Arts Center to remove President Trump's name from the building's facade.
4: Fox's Jared Halpern. The judge said the iconic venue can't be renamed without an act of Congress. The president criticized that ruling on Truth Social. 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
8: Oklahoma's rail plan is getting a statewide rewrite before it goes to Washington next month. Christine Johnston reports.
9: The update in Washington keeps Oklahoma eligible for federal rail project funding. The Transportation Department says the update covers blocked and unsafe crossings, freight routes, business access, and passenger service. A virtual public meeting is set for June 3rd at 2 p.m. Registration is on Oklahoma's DOT State Rail Plan page. I'm Christine Johnston.
8: Sentencing is July 16th for Brent Swadley for fraud and conspiracy. The state is seeking a 10-year sentence. Oklahoma Bureau of Narcotics agents seized meth, ketamine, ecstasy, and a gun from the Lucky Zhang restaurant in Oklahoma City yesterday. ICE took 16 people into custody, and the investigation into possible ties to human trafficking operations continues. More arrests are expected. I'm Jacqueline Scott.
7: This is the ONN, the Oklahoma News Network.
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0: Yeah, boy, I like that one a lot. George Burge teaming up with Luke Bryan and Ride, Ride, Ride. Hang tight. Luke Combs and Sam Hunt on the way next.
1: XI.
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0: Northwest Oklahoma's real country giant, KFXI, Marlowe, Lawton, Fort Sill, and Gray.
1: Stevens, violent demonstrations continuing Friday night at an ICE facility in Newark, New Jersey. Protesters met with tear gas and mounted police. Demonstrations began after a letter surfaced detailing alleged deplorable conditions at the center, which officials are denying. The NTSB expected to release more details today of Friday's fatal crash between an E&P travel bus and several vehicles, which killed five people in Virginia. Fox's Christina Coleman says the Transportation Secretary Sean Duffy said the bus driver does not speak English.
2: Duffy says this is exactly why the Trump administration is holding states accountable, enforcing rules of the road, and cracking down on drivers who cannot speak English.
1: Authorities say the bus failed allegedly to slow down near a work zone. 44 people taken to area hospitals. 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
4: Oklahoma primary voters can get a front row seat to state candidates next week.
5: Governor and state schools chief candidates will be at open forums next week. It's called the Candidate Conversations Forums, and they'll be at the Tulsa Lorton Performance Center on Tuesday and Thursday. Meet and greets start at 5 p.m. with forums from 6 to 7:30. No tickets are required, but seating is limited. I'm Christine Johnston.
4: The clock is ticking on Oklahoma's private school tax credit program. New tax commission data show more than 20,000 lower and middle income students have been approved for next school year, totaling more than $143 million. Sentencing is July 16th for Brett Swadley for fraud and conspiracy. The state is seeking a 10-year sentence. Oklahoma K through 12 schools are getting a state fitness test named for President Trump. Medical and disability exemptions plus a parent opt-out are included. I'm Jacqueline Scott.
3: This is the ONN, the Oklahoma News Network.
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0: Yeah, that was a great party anthem right there. Gonna carry on. Kenny Chesney, con man, live and loud, folks. 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

0: Southwest Oklahoma's real country giant, KFXI, Marlow, Lawton, Fort Sill, and Comanche.
1: I'm Pam Puzo. Will he sign off on the deal or not?
2: President Trump still contemplating whether to move forward with a tentative U.S.-Iran deal hours after concluding in the Situation Room meeting with his advisors.
1: That's Fox's Marianne Rafferty. The potential agreement would extend the ceasefire for another 60 days. State police stepping in New Jersey, where ICE agents have been clashing with protesters.
2: New Jersey State Police say they're establishing controlled protest areas that will be fenced in. They're going to separate opposing groups. So they're going to have protesters that are for ICE and against ICE kind of in these closed off areas.
1: Fox's Alexis McAdams outside Delaney Hall in Newark. Immigration advocates say conditions are poor and unsafe inside. 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
4: The clock is ticking on Oklahoma's private school tax credit program. Applications wrap up June 15th. More than 20,000 lower and middle income students have been approved for next school year. Oklahoma is actively creating a new Oklahoma State Bureau of Investigation unit for crimes that happen on phones, computers, and networks. Governor Stitt signed the bill creating the Cybercrime and Fraud Unit. It will work cases involving ransomware, identity theft, exploitation, and digital fraud while helping local agencies manage digital evidence. Tulsa City County Library says it will be Oklahoma's first public library with apartments over the branch. The project includes dozens of market-rate lofts with a separate entrance. The 23,000-square-foot library will nearly double the current space. It's expected to open next year. I'm Jacqueline Scott.
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8: Playing this? Hecker Hall.

Yeah, nice to have a little good news every once in a while, huh? Big hit from Shaboozy. Con Man just kicking like fried chicken here on your Saturday morning. More great music picked out here in just a second, folks. Stick tight. We got a whole bunch of big hits, including some low cash lined up for you. After this one, a request for Justin Moore, and you look like you need a drink.

0: Well, those guys have been hacking away at it for almost two decades now. Low Cash, firmly known as the Low Cash Cowboys, and Wrong Hearts here on the Cotton Man Show. More great music where that came from. Got a request for some Ella Langley and Jelly Roll standing by next.
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0: Yeah, certainly like the sound of that as I'm sitting here sipping on coffee. Just me and a beer. Yeah, that works. Chris Jansen on the Cotton Man Show. I'm out the door, folks. Sit back, relax, and enjoy the ride, though I'm not going to leave you empty-handed. Big hits from Blake Shelton, Hardy, and Riley Green up next.
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0: West Oklahoma's real country giant, KFXI, Marlow, Lawton, Fort Sill, and El Moy City.
1: Stevens, violent demonstrations continuing last night at an ICE detention center in Newark, New Jersey. The protesters met with tear gas and mounted police. Demonstrations began after a letter surfaced detailing alleged deplorable conditions at the center, which officials are denying. New Jersey Governor Mikey Sherrill establishing a peaceful protest zone there. The NTSB expected to release further details today about a crash on Friday, a fatal one between an E&P travel bus and several vehicles, which killed five people in Virginia. Fox's Christina Coleman saying the transportation Secretary Sean Duffy said the bus driver does not speak English.
2: Duffy says this is exactly why the Trump administration is holding states accountable, enforcing rules of the road, and cracking down on drivers who cannot speak English.
1: America's listening to Fox News.
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4: Oklahoma's rail plan is getting a statewide rewrite before it goes to Washington next month. Christine Johnston reports.
5: The update in Washington keeps Oklahoma eligible for federal rail project funding. The Transportation Department says the update covers blocked and unsafe crossings, freight routes, business access, and passenger service. A virtual public meeting is set for June 3rd at 2 p.m. Registration is on Oklahoma's DOT State Rail Plan page. I'm Christine Johnston.
4: Sentencing is July 16th for Brent Swadley for fraud and conspiracy. The state is seeking a 10-year sentence. Oklahoma Bureau of Narcotics agents seized meth, ketamine, ecstasy, and a gun from the Lucky Zhang restaurant in Oklahoma City yesterday. ICE took 16 people into custody, and the investigation into possible ties to human trafficking operations continues. More arrests are expected. I'm Jacqueline Scott.
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0: Oklahoma's real country giant. KFXI, Marlow, Lawton, Fort Sill, and Pumpkin City.
1: So an agreement's been floated to end the conflict between the U.S. and Iran.
2: It does remain unclear at the moment whether Iran has indeed agreed to the president's key asks, and that includes Iran's commitment to never obtain a nuclear weapon. President Trump also demanded unrestricted shipping traffic in the Strait of Hormuz and the removal of mines in the waterway.
1: Fox's Madison Rivera. Another night of chaos outside an immigration facility in New Jersey as Governor Mikey Sherrill announces the creation of a peaceful protest zone.
3: I'll also keep calling on everyone there now, especially ICE, to de-escalate the situation, to act humanely, to protest peacefully.
1: The detainees at the facility in Newark are complaining about inhumane conditions inside. 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
5: Oklahoma primary voters can get a front row seat to state candidates next week.
6: Governor and state schools chief candidates will be at open forums next week. It's called the Candidate Conversations Forums, and they'll be at the City of Tulsa Lorton Performance Center on Tuesday and Thursday. Meet and greets start at 5 p.m. with forums from 6 to 7:30. No tickets are required, but seating is limited. I'm Christine Johnston.
5: The clock is ticking on Oklahoma's private school tax credit program. New tax commission data show more than 20,000 lower and middle income students have been approved for next school year, totaling more than $143 million. Sentencing is July 16th for Brett Swadley for fraud and conspiracy. The state is seeking a 10-year sentence. Oklahoma K through 12 schools are getting a state fitness test named for President Trump. Medical and disability exemptions plus a parent opt-out are included. I'm Jacqueline Scott.
4: This is the ONN, the Oklahoma News Network.
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0: 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She wants kids right now. 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

0: 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Yeah, she made the right choice. That's Megan Maroney.
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0: say so.
1: Here's Southwest Oklahoma's real country giant, KFXI, Marlow, Lawton, Fort Sill, and Cash.
2: Stevens, President Trump returning control of the Kennedy Center to Congress. This after a federal judge ordered his name be taken off the venue.
3: Move follows a ruling by a federal judge in D.C. ordering President Trump's name to be removed from the Kennedy Center's facade, finding the center's board did not have the authority to unilaterally change the name.
2: And that's Fox's Jared Halpern. U.S. Central Command reporting another lethal U.S. military strike on suspected narco-terrorists, this one Friday in the eastern Pacific.
4: Intelligence saying the boat was engaged in trafficking operations. Three narco-terrorists were killed. No U.S. military personnel were injured.
2: Fox's Chris DeMeo. The White House issuing a memo following President Trump's physical May 26th at Walter Reed, saying that the president is in excellent health and he turns 80 years old in June. 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
6: The clock is ticking on Oklahoma's private school tax credit program. Applications wrap up June 15th. More than 20,000 lower and middle income students have been approved for next school year. Oklahoma is actively creating a new Oklahoma State Bureau of Investigation unit for crimes that happen on phones, computers, and networks. Governor Stitt signed the bill creating the Cybercrime and Fraud Unit. It will work cases involving ransomware, identity theft, exploitation, and digital fraud while helping local agencies manage digital evidence. Tulsa City County Library says it will be Oklahoma's first public library with apartments over the branch. The project includes dozens of market-rate lofts with a separate entrance. The 23,000-square-foot library will nearly double the current space. It's expected to open next year. I'm Jacqueline Scott.
5: This is the ONN, the Oklahoma News Network.
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0: Here's Southwest Oklahoma's real country giant, KFXI, Marlowe, Lawton, Fort Sill, and Comanche.
1: I'm Pam Puso. A lot of skepticism on both sides to a potential agreement to end the conflict with Iran.
2: Iran's parliament speaker says in a defiant post, "We seize concessions not through dialogue, but with missiles. In negotiations, we merely make them understand we have no trust in guarantees or words. Only actions are the measure."
1: Fox's Madeline Rivera in Washington. Another deadly U.S. attack on suspected drug smugglers.
3: U.S. Southern Command saying a lethal strike was carried out on a vessel suspected to be carrying drugs in the Eastern Pacific. Intelligence saying the boat was engaged in trafficking operations.
1: That's Fox's Chris DeMeo. U.S. officials say three narco terrorists were killed in the assault. They did not provide proof that the boat was carrying drugs. 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
5: Oklahoma's rail plan is getting a statewide rewrite before it goes to Washington next month. Christine Johnston reports.
6: The update in Washington keeps Oklahoma eligible for federal rail project funding. The Transportation Department says the update covers blocked and unsafe crossings, freight routes, business access, and passenger service. A virtual public meeting is set for June 3rd at 2 p.m. Registration is on Oklahoma's DOT State Rail Plan page. I'm Christine Johnston.
5: Sentencing is July 16th for Brent Swadley for fraud and conspiracy. The state is seeking a 10-year sentence. Oklahoma Bureau of Narcotics agents seized meth, ketamine, ecstasy, and a gun from the Lucky Zhang restaurant in Oklahoma City yesterday. ICE took 16 people into custody, and the investigation into possible ties to human trafficking operations continues. More arrests are expected. I'm Jacqueline Scott.
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0: did he like burn sage inside the cab of the truck? 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

0: Oklahoma's real country giant, KFXI, Marlowe, Lawton, Fort Sill, and Elmore City.
1: Stevens, the House will debate the War Powers Act, which could remove President Trump's ability to lead the war in Iran. House Speaker Mike Johnson on Fox.
2: I don't believe it'll pass, and I hope it doesn't, because we don't need to take the authority away from the commander-in-chief and the Pentagon right now at this critical moment. The Operation Epic Fury has long since ended.
1: Maine's U.S. Senate race still in the spotlight.
3: Senator Susan Collins is facing a tough challenge from Democratic candidate Graham Plattner. A poll from the University of New Hampshire shows 51% of voters would vote for Plattner if the general election were held today. 42% would vote for Collins, and that's despite a slew of controversies surrounding Plattner, including some Reddit posts and now a covered chest tattoo depicting an image recognized as a Nazi symbol.
1: And that's Fox's Madeline Rivera in D.C. 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
5: Oklahoma primary voters can get a front row seat to state candidates next week.
6: Governor and state schools chief candidates will be at open forums next week. It's called the Candidate Conversations Forums, and they'll be at the Tulsa Lorton Performance Center on Tuesday and Thursday. Meet and greets start at 5 p.m. with forums from 6 to 7:30. No tickets are required, but seating is limited. I'm Christine Johnston.
5: The clock is ticking on Oklahoma's private school tax credit program. New tax commission data show more than 20,000 lower and middle income students have been approved for next school year, totaling more than $143 million. Sentencing is July 16th for Brett Swadley for fraud and conspiracy. The state is seeking a 10-year sentence. Oklahoma K through 12 schools are getting a state fitness test named for President Trump. Medical and disability exemptions plus a parent opt-out are included. I'm Jacqueline Scott.
4: This is the ONN, the Oklahoma News Network.
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3: 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Those names go into the hopper for the August 1st grand prize drawing. 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

0: Her voice reminds me quite a bit of Dolly's voice, which is a nice thing. That's Alexandra Kay.
1: Classics from yesterday, hits from today. 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

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It's rusty strings across the top. 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

0: West Oklahoma's real country giant, KFXI, Marlowe, Lawton, Fort Sill, and Anadarko.
1: News. I'm Carmen Roberts. Iran accuses the U.S. of making excessive demands in negotiations to extend the ceasefire and reopen the Strait of Hormuz, but President Trump tells Fox,
2: in the end, we have all the cards.
3: A different tune, however, coming out of Iran. The Iranians say that the current negotiations center around ending the war and not the country's nuclear capabilities. President Trump says the Strait needs to reopen toll-free.
1: Fox's Alex Hogan. New Jersey tries to set up safe zones outside an ICE detention center in Newark for people to protest peacefully, but that is not how it went last night.
4: Instead, we saw state police march in after being unable to clear the road. They used shields and batons and then used pepper spray and flashbangs to try and clear the protesters out, about several hundred strong.
1: Fox's Steve Harrigan. 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
6: The clock is ticking on Oklahoma's private school tax credit program. Applications wrap up June 15th. More than 20,000 lower and middle income students have been approved for next school year. Oklahoma is actively creating a new Oklahoma State Bureau of Investigation unit for crimes that happen on phones, computers, and networks. Governor Stitt signed the bill creating the Cybercrime and Fraud Unit. It will work cases involving ransomware, identity theft, exploitation, and digital fraud while helping local agencies manage digital evidence. Tulsa City County Library says it will be Oklahoma's first public library with apartments over the branch. The project includes dozens of market-rate lofts with a separate entrance. The 23,000-square-foot library will nearly double the current space. It's expected to open next year. I'm Jacqueline Scott.
5: This is the ONN, the Oklahoma News Network.

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0: And
3: here's Southwest Oklahoma's real country giant, KFXI, Marlow, Lawton, Fort Sill, and Indiahoma.
4: News, I'm Angelo Bavaro. President Trump has yet to approve a deal with Iran after meeting in the Situation Room on Friday.
5: I negotiate, they negotiate, they're very good negotiators, they're crafty. In the end, we have all the cards.
6: The Iranians say that the current negotiations center around ending the war and not the country's nuclear capabilities.
4: That is Fox's Alex Hogan. Anti-ICE protesters continue to clash with officers outside Delaney Hall ICE Detention Center in New Jersey.
6: These protesters say the illegal migrants are living in poor conditions, but the feds have repeatedly pushed back against these allegations. On Friday, acting U.S. Attorney General Todd Blanche shared pictures of bloody wounds and bruises, announcing that one man had been charged for kicking and biting ICE agents.
4: That is Fox's C.B. Cotton. 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
8: Oklahoma's rail plan is getting a statewide rewrite before it goes to Washington next month. Christine Johnston reports.
9: The update in Washington keeps Oklahoma eligible for federal rail project funding. The Transportation Department says the update covers blocked and unsafe crossings, freight routes, business access, and passenger service. A virtual public meeting is set for June 3rd at 2 p.m. Registration is on Oklahoma's DOT State Rail Plan page. I'm Christine Johnston.
8: Sentencing is July 16th for Brent Swadley for fraud and conspiracy. The state is seeking a 10-year sentence. Oklahoma Bureau of Narcotics agents seized meth, ketamine, ecstasy, and a gun from the Lucky Zhang restaurant in Oklahoma City yesterday. ICE took 16 people into custody, and the investigation into possible ties to human trafficking operations continues. More arrests are expected. I'm Jacqueline Scott.
7: This is the ONN, the Oklahoma News Network.
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0: Vincent Mason and Wish You Well. Hi, I'm Bobby G. Hope you're having a great weekend. Thanks for hanging out. I got Old Dominion on the way. Zach Top and Blake Shelton is next.
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0: It's a story, a tale, a beat, some licks, a tune that stays in your head. A journey shared, a soul that's bared, words that just need to be said. It's a friend and a lover, a memory uncovered, a family, a house, and a dog.
1: We're Southwest Oklahoma's real country giant. KFXI, Marlow, Lawton, Fort Sill, and Elgin.
2: I'm Carmen Roberts. Iran accuses President Trump of stalling by making excessive demands during negotiations. President has yet to say whether he has approved a deal. GOP Senator Rick Scott tells Fox News he's hopeful, but...
3: I'm hopeful Trump can get a deal. I'm very pessimistic that'll happen. So I think we're going to have to go back and destroy the Revolutionary Guard. It's the only way they're not going to have nuclear weapons.
2: The NTSB says a bus involved in yesterday's deadly crash in Virginia failed to slow with traffic ahead of a construction zone.
4: The motor coach struck the rear of the traffic queue, causing a chain reaction crash involving multiple other vehicles.
2: NTSB board member Tom Chapman at an afternoon press conference. That crash killed five and injured more than 40. 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
6: Oklahoma primary voters can get a front row seat to state candidates next week.
7: Governor and state schools chief candidates will be at open forums next week. It's called the Candidate Conversations Forums, and they'll be at Tulsa Lorton Performance Center on Tuesday and Thursday. Meet and greets start at 5 p.m. with forums from 6 to 7:30. No tickets are required, but seating is limited. I'm Christine Johnston.
6: The clock is ticking on Oklahoma's private school tax credit program. New tax commission data show more than 20,000 lower and middle income students have been approved for next school year, totaling more than $143 million. Sentencing is July 16th for Brett Swadley for fraud and conspiracy. The state is seeking a 10-year sentence. Oklahoma K-12 schools are getting a state fitness test named for President Trump. Medical and disability exemptions plus a parent opt-out are included. I'm Jacqueline Scott.
5: This is the ONN, the Oklahoma News Network.
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0: Chris Stapleton. Think I'm in love with you? Well, Dolly Parton's transformed Tennessean travel stop is going to open on June 24th. It has stages for live music. Get this. You go into a travel stop, you get live music, a doggy patron dog park, and a replica of her tour bus, and many food options, of course. Got Kenny Chesney next.
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I got the cover off the 68. 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

0: Corey Kent, Coe Edsel, and Rocky Mountain Low. Hi, I'm Bobby G. Still to come, Brett Young, Kane Brown, and Jordan Davis next.
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0: In this neighborhood, Dierks Bentley lives right next to Alabama. Oh, play me some mountain. And just up the street from Jason Aldean. I want to take a little ride. And we'll visit their neighborhood next.
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3: News on Angelo Bavaro. Anti-ICE protests continue outside Delaney Hall ICE Detention Center in New Jersey.
4: Overnight, we saw an attempt by the state police to establish a safe zone for protesters to give them an area to protest peacefully. That simply did not work, as police marching in with shields to try and clear the road, some police on horseback as well, eventually launching pepper spray after they were attacked.
3: The U.S. military stopped a merchant ship trying to break through its blockade of Iranian ports.
5: Despite President Trump saying that it sounded like he was going to lift the U.S. blockade over the Strait of Hormuz, CENTCOM putting out a new statement making it very clear that is not the case.
3: This as we wait on the White House for any decisions regarding a deal with Iran. That was Fox's Jeff Paul. 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
7: The clock is ticking on Oklahoma's private school tax credit program. Applications wrap up June 15th. More than 20,000 lower and middle income students have been approved for next school year. Oklahoma is actively creating a new Oklahoma State Bureau of Investigation unit for crimes that happen on phones, computers, and networks. Governor Stitt signed the bill creating the Cybercrime and Fraud Unit. It will work cases involving ransomware, identity theft, exploitation, and digital fraud while helping local agencies manage digital evidence. Tulsa City County Library says it will be Oklahoma's first public library with apartments over the branch. The project includes dozens of market-rate lofts with a separate entrance. The 23,000-square-foot library will nearly double the current space. It's expected to open next year. I'm Jacqueline Scott.
6: This is the ONN, the Oklahoma News Network.
8: Oh, hi. 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

0: Tucker Wetmore and Brunette. Coming up, John Morgan, song called Kid Myself. First, it's the King, Mr. George Strait.
1: It started way back in third grade. I used to sit beside Emmylou Hayes. A pink dress, a matching bow, and her ponytail.

0: settle for a slow down. Come on, just slow down. I'd settle for a slow down.
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0: Dustin Lynch, Easy to Love. Hi there, I'm Bobby G. Still to come, Ella Langley, Coe Wetzel, and Tyler Hubbard next.
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0: Alabama's real country giant, KFXI, Marlow, Lawton, Fort Sill, and Pumpkin City.
1: Fox News, I'm Angelo Bavaro. President Trump has yet to approve a deal with Iran after meeting in the Situation Room on Friday.
2: I negotiate, they negotiate, they're very good negotiators, they're crafty. In the end, we have all the cards.
3: The Iranians say that the current negotiations center around ending the war and not the country's nuclear capabilities.
1: That is Fox's Alex Hogan. Anti-ICE protesters continue to clash with officers outside Delaney Hall ICE Detention Center in New Jersey.
3: These protesters say the illegal migrants are living in poor conditions, but the Fed have repeatedly pushed back against these allegations. On Friday, acting U.S. Attorney General Todd Blanche shared pictures of bloody wounds and bruises, announcing that one man had been charged for kicking and biting ICE agents.
1: Fox's CB Cotton. 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
4: This is news from the Oklahoma News Network.
5: Oklahoma's rail plan is getting a statewide rewrite before it goes to Washington next month. Christine Johnston reports.
6: The update in Washington keeps Oklahoma eligible for federal rail project funding. The Transportation Department says the update covers blocked and unsafe crossings, freight routes, business access, and passenger service. A virtual public meeting is set for June 3rd at 2 p.m. Registration is on Oklahoma's DOT State Rail Plan page. I'm Christine Johnston.
5: Sentencing is July 16th for Brent Swadley for fraud and conspiracy. The state is seeking a 10-year sentence. Oklahoma Bureau of Narcotics agents seized meth, ketamine, ecstasy, and a gun from the Lucky Zhang restaurant in Oklahoma City yesterday. ICE took 16 people into custody, and the investigation into possible ties to human trafficking operations continues. More arrests are expected. I'm Jacqueline Scott.
4: This is the ONN, the Oklahoma News Network.
7: I'm a firefighter.
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0: 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Hi there, I'm Bobby G. Still to come, Carly Pierce, Kenny Chesney, and Megan Maroney is next.
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